0: Vous écoutez RCB à Schirmeck sur 103.5.
1: Hear the clock ticking on the wall. Losing sleep, losing track of the tears I cry. Every drop is a waterfall. 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
1: 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You think you broke my heart, oh girl, for goodness sake.

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1: 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I know that this could feel like that. But I just can't stop.

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So if our time is running out, day after day, we'll make the mundane a masterpiece. Oh my, my, oh my, my love, I take one look at you, you're taking me out.

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1: 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Nobody but you and me. We've got it together, baby.

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1: 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Hey, I got Penny. There comes a time in every boy's life which is